0: come in the afternoon for a high of 27 and a 30% chance of showers. Tomorrow night drops to 13 with rain and a rainy Wednesday for a high of 20.
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Another day in paradise means another day in the Kootenays. That was Phil Collins on Summit Radio. It's Afternoons with Andrea, and you can catch us on that dial in Caslow at 95.3, or if you're in Grand Forks at 103.3. Next, we got the Crash Test Dummies with a song I always laugh at a little bit.

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2: 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Yeah.

In just over a month, the Vancouver International Film Festival will take place, and they already have a ton of films on their website that you can book, which is a little bit overwhelming. There's so many to choose from, and they all sound so good. So, if you want a recommendation, there's one in particular that I think you'll enjoy. It's by Canadian director Genevieve Deloup-Desselles, who has just made a new film called Nina Rosa. It was just selected as Canada's submission for the Oscars International Film category, which is super exciting. And it basically follows the story of this art collector who is hired to authenticate the work of this 8-year-old Bulgarian girl who is like a painting prodigy. She is so incredible at her craft that it takes them through this whole journey. And it's all about the complexities of the place we call home, it says. So, Nina Rosa, it's supposed to be really, really good. And it's featured in the Vancouver International Film Festival.

0: Summit.
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Richard Marx, always right there waiting. It is Afternoons with Andrea, wrapping up for the day. Almost 6 o'clock, so I hope you have a great rest of your evening. And we'll chat again tomorrow. Same place, same time, 2 o'clock on Summit. Bye.

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1: I'm Greg Nesteroff. The campfire ban in the Kootenays will be lifted at noon tomorrow. The BC Wildfire Service's recent rain and the forecast have led to that decision. But larger Category 2 and 3 fires remain off limits. Nelson marked International Overdose Awareness Day today with a gathering at Lakeside Park. The event brought the community together to remember those who've died from toxic drug poisonings while also raising awareness and reducing stigma. Anchor's president Amanda Erickson says there's still a misconception about who's affected by the toxic drug crisis.
2: The majority of people die in their homes, and so this is not simply an issue that affects our homeless. In fact, it's only about 15% of people dying are homeless. What we're looking at is something that affects everyone.
1: According to the BC Coroner's Service, the Kootenay boundary has the third highest drug poisoning death rate in BC this year. Chilliwack cultist MLA Aaliyah Warbus is the latest MLA to quit the BC Conservatives over discontent with the party's leader.
3: Warbus says she's lost confidence in Carrie Lynn Finley as party leader and has decided to sit as an independent. She's the seventh MLA to quit the Conservative caucus in recent weeks over issues with Finley's leadership. Warbus says there's been a critical breakdown of communication, not only with the public, but with MLAs and staff. She also slammed Finley's decision to delay Monday's planned caucus meeting by a month. Emily Joveski, Vista News, Victoria.
1: Damage is still being assessed to a set of covered stairs in West Trail. The flights that connect Glover Road and B Street Park burned Saturday evening. Kootenay Boundary Regional Fire Services Captain Grant Tyson says the fire is considered human caused.
4: Homeless encampment there. We're not sure what they were burning or if they had a campfire. There was a lot of grass caught on fire and then it spread to the stairs.
1: Tyson says crews could see the flames from the fire hall's front door. An apartment building immediately adjacent to the stairs wasn't damaged. Nearly one in five Creston homes that took part in a radon testing challenge recorded elevated levels. The town joined the Canadian Cancer Society's 100 radon test kit challenge last fall. Council has learned 16 homes recorded levels above Health Canada recommendations. Canadian Cancer Association representative Pam Workington also looked where those homes were located.
5: What we find in your community is the same as what we find in most of all the other communities that we've done in the country, that they are distributed throughout the area. So there's no one neighborhood or they're not all in one area.
1: Radon is a naturally occurring gas found in soil and rock that can enter homes and increase the risk of lung cancer. And Nelson Civic Theatre Society has found a new way to keep the movies rolling while its main theatre renovation is underway. It's turned an unused chapel at Selkirk College's 10th Street campus into a temporary cinema. Programming director Jason Asbell says it allows the society to bring in bigger films and meet the minimum box office return required by distributors.
6: This space has 50 seats, and this is part of the reason why we really needed this place, is because it gives us a little bit more flexibility where it's not costing us more than the percentage split to meet the minimum.
1: He says the new venue aims to help bridge the gap until the Civic Theater reopens, which is still another 12 to 14 months away.
0: Summit Sports.
1: Lionel Messi is retiring from international soccer. The 39-year-old star has spent two decades representing Argentina. He played in six World Cups. He won in 2022 and led his country to this year's final. However, he'll continue to play for Inter Miami of Major League Soccer. Baseball, the Blue Jays have the day off following a weekend sweep of Seattle. They'll open a huge series against Cleveland tomorrow with the final AL wildcard spot on the line.
0: Summit weather.
7: On the roads, there's still paving on Highway 3 over the Kootenay Pass, 7 to 7 with single lane alternating traffic Monday to Saturday. In tonight's forecast, a low of 10 with clear skies. Tomorrow morning is sunny, but some clouds come in the afternoon for a high of 27 and a 30% chance of showers. Tomorrow night drops to 13 with rain and a rainy Wednesday for a high of 20. A little bit.

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1: The Great Canadian Road Trip Tour is coming to Trail, featuring Doc Walker, Jason McCoy, and Michelle Wright. 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
1: 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I was born again in Dixieland. 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
1: I'm Storm Lenny. Nelson marked International Overdose Awareness Day Monday with a gathering at Lakeside Park. The event brought the community together to remember those who have died from toxic drug poisonings while also raising awareness and reducing stigma. Anchor's president, Amanda Erickson, says there's still a misconception about who is affected by the toxic drug crisis.
2: The majority of people die in their homes, and so this is not simply an issue that affects our homeless. In fact, it's only about 15% of people dying are homeless. What we're looking at is something that affects everyone.
1: According to the BC Coroner Service, the Kootenay boundary currently has the third highest drug poisoning death rate in BC. Chilliwack Cultus Lake MLA Aaliyah Warbus is the latest MLA to quit the BC Conservatives over discontent with the party's leader.
3: Warbus says she's lost confidence in Carrie Lynn Finley as party leader and has decided to sit as an independent. She's the seventh MLA to quit the Conservative caucus in recent weeks over issues with Finley's leadership. Warbus says there's been a critical breakdown of communication, not only with the public, but with MLAs and staff. She also slammed Finley's decision to delay Monday's planned caucus meeting by a month. Emily Joveski, Vista News, Victoria.
1: Damage is still being assessed to a set of covered stairs in West Trail. The flights that connect Glover Road and B Street Park burned Saturday evening. Captain Grant Tyson says the fire is considered human-caused.
4: It was probably a homeless encampment there. We're not sure what they were burning or if they had a campfire. There was a lot of grass caught on fire and then it spread to the stairs.
1: Tyson says crews could see the flames from the fire hall's front door. An apartment building immediately adjacent to the stairs was not damaged. Nearly one in five Creston homes that took part in a radon testing challenge recorded elevated levels. The town joined the Canadian Cancer Society's 100 radon test kit challenge last fall. Council learned last week 16 homes recorded levels above what Health Canada recommends. Canadian Cancer Association representative Pam Workington also looked at where those homes are located.
5: What we find in your community is the same as what we find in most of all the other communities that we've done in the country, that they are distributed throughout the area. So there's no one neighborhood or they're not all in one area.
1: Radon is a naturally occurring gas found in soil and rock that can enter homes and increase the risk of lung cancer. Creston's first full-time fire chief has died at 86. Reg Longhurst led the town's fire department from 1980 to 2000. Afterward, he stayed on as a volunteer until the end of 2019. He was one of the driving forces behind turning a former Overweighty store into a new fire hall. It remained in use until the current hall opened in 2022. Nelson Civic Theatre Society has found a new way to keep the movies rolling while its main theatre renovation is underway. It's turned an unused chapel at Selkirk College's 10th Street campus into a temporary cinema. Programming director Jason Asbell says it allows the society to bring in bigger films and meet the minimum box office return required by distributors.
6: This space has 50 seats, and this is part of the reason why we really needed this place, is because it gives us a little bit more flexibility where it's not costing us more than the percentage split to meet the minimum.
1: He says the new venue aims to help bridge the gap until the Civic Theater reopens, which is still another 12 to 14 months away.
7: Summit Sports.
8: Well, not much going on in sports. The Blue Jays had the night off. They return to action today in Cleveland to take on the Guardians. Cleveland currently holds the final American League wild card spot, 1.5 games ahead of Toronto.
7: Summit weather.
8: Sunny to start today, then clouds moving in. 30% chance of showers late this afternoon with a high of 30. Partly cloudy overnight, lows 11. Tomorrow, showers beginning in the morning. 10 to 15 millimeters through the day, the high 17. For Thursday and Friday, showers and high 18-ish. On the roads, Highway 3B, construction north of Roslyn to the Highway 3 junction. Lane closure and trail for westbound traffic in front of Tim Hortons. Highway 3, 5K south of Salmo, bridge maintenance, and some delays on the Creston side of Kootenay Pass for paving.

There's Paul and Teresa's wedding song, one of the songs they dance to. See, I know so much about all of you. I know your favorite songs. I know the songs you don't like. I know anniversary wedding songs. See, I've been paying attention over these many, many years. Good morning, by the way. I'm Wayne, and hey, we got to, let's see, first day of September. We're going to talk all about that, of course, and get you into your day with some OMC and How Bizarre.

0: my face.
1: I've always talked about how I'm not really a concert guy. 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I love watching them, you know, on a big screen at home by myself. I enjoy watching concerts that way. But to go to an actual concert, this guy I would love to go see, though. I'd love to go see him in some club, listen to his stories. And he's got great stories because, well, first off, he's been in music in Canada for a long time. He's toured a lot. But he was also on the radio for quite a while over in Toronto. And, of course, I'm talking about the legendary Kim Mitchell. Here's Atlanta Loves Me.

0: Welcome to September, and here's what we're celebrating for the first day. Building and Code Staff Appreciation Day. Yeah, the inspectors, that's who we're celebrating. Oh, to be a toy tester. National Toy Testing Day. They create these new little Lego kits, and you get to try them out first. Wouldn't that be something? We're celebrating all those people who have worked in hotels and motels. It's National No Rhyme or Reason Day, which I kind of like. It's also Random Acts of Kindness Day. Do something nice. Hold the door open. Just something little. Compliment somebody. And finally, it's also thank you to the IT Help Desk. Yeah, they're always there for us.
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Lionel Richie was in concert, and as soon as the concert ended, off he went to St. Louis intensive care unit after falling ill following his concert. Some say he was appearing to have some difficulty at the end of his performance. He was out there performing all night long, and he was kind of motioning for crew members to bring out a piano chair that was kind of there and move it into the front, and that's what they did. And he sat on the chair, and he sang the end of his song, and then that was it. And I guess then he checked himself into the hospital out of caution. But he is in ICU, so who knows what that's all about. They say it's possible dehydration. Maybe he's even out today. I don't know. You never know exactly what you're getting when you're following these celebrity scoops. But anyway, this is like the second health scare for Lionel, and hopefully he's going to be okay. And that is your showbiz news.

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1: I'm Storm Lenny. Nelson came together Monday to mark the 25th International Overdose Awareness Day. The event provided an opportunity for families and friends to remember and grieve the people they've lost to the toxic drug crisis. Anchor's president, Amanda Erickson, says coming together can make that grief a little easier to carry.
2: When we lose someone personally, the grief is almost too much to bear alone. But if we come together shoulder to shoulder with our friends and family, then we can find a way to walk through our darkest hour.
1: This year's theme was 25 years on, still needed, which Erickson says reflects the fact that there's still work to be done. You can now make it 7 MLAs and counting who have left the BC Conservatives. Aaliyah Warbus, who is the representative for Chilliwack Cultus Lake, is the latest to exit the caucus and will sit as an independent. In a statement Monday, Warbus noted the decisions, or lack thereof, related to leader Carolyn Findlay has struck a serious chord everyone should pay attention to. Warbus joins fellow MLAs Brennan Day, Rosalind Bird, Bruce Bannman, Peter Milibar, Teresa Watt, and Ian Payton. A fire that damaged a set of covered stairs in West Trail is thought to have been human-caused. Kootenay Boundary Regional Fire Rescue says it was actually a grass fire that spread to the stairs. Captain Grant Tyson says they could see it from the front door of the fire hall and got on it quick.
3: We were there just over an hour with cleanup and digging in a trench to make sure there's no fire spread.
1: He says no homes were affected.
3: There's an apartment building just to the right of the stairwell, but the outside of that building was made of cement, so there was no damage to the apartment building.
1: The stairs connect B Street Park and Glover Road and are now closed. 16 Creston homes that took part in a radon testing challenge recorded levels above Health Canada recommendations. The town joined the Canadian Cancer Society's 100 Radon Test Kit Challenge last fall. 86 homes participated. Canadian Cancer Society representative Pam Workington told council the results show why testing is important.
4: What we have found from doing this project across the country is that it is in older homes, it is in newer homes. Everybody really does need to test to know if they need to either add a fan if they've got that passive system or add a full system.
1: Radon is a naturally occurring gas that can increase the risk of lung cancer. Former Creston Fire Chief Reg Longhurst has died at 86. He was the town's first full-time chief and served for 20 years until his retirement in 2000, and he remained a volunteer until the end of 2019. In a Facebook tribute, the department says he worked tirelessly to grow his team and is the true definition of leading by example. Nelson Civic Theatre Society is still at least a year away from returning to its main theater, but it's found a way to keep operating in the meantime. The society has turned the chapel on Selkirk College's 10th Street campus into a 50-seat cinema. Programming director Jason Asbell says the space is helping the society sustain operations during the renovation.
5: This isn't going to fix all of our problems, but what it will do is keep momentum, first of all, like that community engagement piece, but also operational funds to keep staff employed while we're doing this renovation.
1: Asbell says the main theater renovation is still another 12 to 14 months away from completion.
6: Summit Sports.
7: Well, not much going on in sports. The Blue Jays had the night off. They return to action today in Cleveland to take on the Guardians. Cleveland currently holds the final American League wild card spot, 1.5 games ahead of Toronto.
6: Summit weather.
7: Sunny to start today, then clouds moving in. 30% chance of showers late this afternoon with a high of 30. Partly cloudy overnight, lows 11. Tomorrow, showers beginning in the morning. 10 to 15 millimeters through the day, the high 17. For Thursday and Friday, showers and high 18-ish. On the roads, Highway 3B construction north of Roslyn to the Highway 3 junction. Lane closure and trail for westbound traffic in front of Tim Hortons. Highway 3, 5K south of Salmo, bridge maintenance, and some delays on the Creston side of Kootenay Pass for paving.
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Well, 1 week to go before school kicks off, right? It's September, and maybe you're thinking, what am I going to do with the kids today? How about Summit Tuesdays happening over at the Royal Theater, the Pop, the Popcorn, and the movie? It's only $12. Paw Patrol is playing as a matinee. So just in case it starts showering and raining this afternoon, there's something you can do. I'm going to do a ticket giveaway coming up way later on in the show, like after 9 o'clock.

0: for us to check out what's going on in our horoscope. It's a 3-star average day again. That's what it was yesterday. Today, you need to have fewer expectations when it comes to the corporation of friends and groups. The reply might be, talk to the hands. Avoid controversial subjects because they will quickly escalate into nasty power struggles today. So just kind of keep your head down and avoid those confrontations. That's the horoscope.
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0: great was it to sit around last night outside? How great is it to have your windows open and have things cooling off at night, too? It's wonderful to have that. You just sleep a little bit better. In fact, they say with hot weather, it actually makes people angrier as a society. So when you wonder why people are just mean and nasty and aggressive, it's because of these high temperatures we experience now. And a lot of people don't get the sleep they need, right? Because it's maybe just too hot and they just don't deal well with it. So that means as we're getting into cooler weather, we should see happier people. At least that's my theory.
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1: I'm Storm Lenny. Nelson marked International Overdose Awareness Day Monday with a gathering at Lakeside Park. The event brought the community together to remember those who have died from toxic drug poisonings while also raising awareness and reducing stigma. Anchor's president, Amanda Erickson, says there's still a misconception about who is affected by the toxic drug crisis.
2: The majority of people die in their homes, and so this is not simply an issue that affects our homeless. In fact, it's only about 15% of people dying are homeless. What we're looking at is something that affects everyone.
1: According to the BC Coroner Service, the Kootenay Boundary currently has the third highest drug poisoning death rate in BC. Chilliwack Cultus Lake MLA Aaliyah Warbus is the latest MLA to quit the BC Conservatives over discontent with the party's leader.
3: Warbus says she's lost confidence in Carrie Lynn Finley as party leader and has decided to sit as an independent. She's the seventh MLA to quit the Conservative caucus in recent weeks over issues with Finley's leadership. Warbus says there's been a critical breakdown of communication, not only with the public, but with MLAs and staff. She also slammed Finley's decision to delay Monday's planned caucus meeting by a month. Emily Joveski, Vista News, Victoria.
1: Damage is still being assessed to a set of covered stairs in West Trail. The flights that connect Glover Road and B Street Park burned Saturday evening. Captain Grant Tyson says the fire is considered human-caused.
4: It was probably a homeless encampment there. We're not sure what they were burning or if they had a campfire. There was a lot of grass caught on fire and then it spread to the stairs.
1: Tyson says crews could see the flames from the fire hall's front door. An apartment building immediately adjacent to the stairs was not damaged. Nearly one in five Creston homes that took part in a radon testing challenge recorded elevated levels. The town joined the Canadian Cancer Society's 100 radon test kit challenge last fall. Council learned last week 16 homes recorded levels above what Health Canada recommends. Canadian Cancer Association representative Pam Workington also looked at where those homes are located.
5: What we find in your community is the same as what we find in most of all the other communities that we've done in the country, that they are distributed throughout the area. So there's no one neighborhood or they're not all in one area.
1: Radon is a naturally occurring gas found in soil and rock that can enter homes and increase the risk of lung cancer. Creston's first full-time fire chief has died at 86. Reg Longhurst led the town's fire department from 1980 to 2000. Afterward, he stayed on as a volunteer until the end of 2019. He was one of the driving forces behind turning a former Overweighty store into a new fire hall. It remained in use until the current hall opened in 2022. Nelson Civic Theatre Society has found a new way to keep the movies rolling while its main theatre renovation is underway. It's turned an unused chapel at Selkirk College's 10th Street campus into a temporary cinema. Programming director Jason Asbell says it allows the society to bring in bigger films and meet the minimum box office return required by distributors.
6: This space has 50 seats, and this is part of the reason why we really needed this place, is because it gives us a little bit more flexibility where it's not costing us more than the percentage split to meet the minimum.
1: He says the new venue aims to help bridge the gap until the Civic Theater reopens, which is still another 12 to 14 months away.
7: Summit Sports.
8: Well, not much going on in sports. The Blue Jays had the night off. They return to action today in Cleveland to take on the Guardians. Cleveland currently holds the final American League wild card spot, 1.5 games ahead of Toronto.
7: Summit weather.
8: Sunny to start today, then clouds moving in. 30% chance of showers late this afternoon with a high of 30. Partly cloudy overnight, lows 11. Tomorrow, showers beginning in the morning. 10 to 15 millimeters through the day, the high 17. For Thursday and Friday, showers and high 18-ish. On the roads, Highway 3B, construction north of Roslyn to the Highway 3 junction. Lane closure and trail for westbound traffic in front of Tim Hortons. Highway 3, 5K south of Salmo, bridge maintenance, and some delays on the Creston side of Kootenay Pass for paving.
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Been a big fan of Kenny Loggins for a long time. He's got so many great older songs that are still amazing. But guess what? He still does some new stuff every once in a while, even though he's pretty much calling himself retired. He did a little project with Michael McDonald and Charlie Puth. Yeah. It's on Charlie's album, but it got Kenny and Michael McDonald to work on. It's kind of got that whole yacht rock feel. It's pretty cool. I do have that one in my playlist. Okay, get your phones ready. We've got a little trivia to make you smarter coming up after the Jeff Healey Bands.

0: thought I saw a putty cat. Okay, that's a terrible, terrible impression. But we're going to talk about cats today. Nearly one-third of cat owners say that theirs have ruined this specific part of their home. What is it? 250-368-1290. Let's just see if it's universal for cat owners. A third of them say their cat has ruined this specific part of their home. What is it? Take a guess. 250-368-1290.
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Madonna, but don't tell me, here on Summit 18 after 7. So a third of cat owners say that there's a Bruins, this specific part of the home. What the heck is it? And everybody's thinking the same thing. Everybody's going with the scratched up couch or the scratched up chair, right? And yeah, boy, when they put those claws into the leather, oh, gives me just nightmares to think about that. That's what we're getting. Everybody's guessing the same thing. The answer, I'm going to tell you what the answer is, and you can tell me whether or not it's actually real or not. The table leg, the leg of your table. Scratching that up, the wood. Does any cat do that? 250-368-1290. Let me know.

Well, a couple of people saying, yeah, the Ducats do scratch wood, maybe some door jams. A lot of people saying, no, not really on the old table. So that's good. Yeah, some people saying curtains and drapes, though. Anyway, there you go. Thanks a lot for playing along. They said the answer is table legs, but we're going to go with two-thirds of people say it's the couch and a chair. So, hey, anybody who guessed that, I'll give it to you anyway. Here's Lovin' Rockets.

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2: I'm Storm Lenny. Nelson came together Monday to mark the 25th International Overdose Awareness Day. The event provided an opportunity for families and friends to remember and grieve the people they've lost to the toxic drug crisis. Anchor's president, Amanda Erickson, says coming together can make that grief a little easier to carry.
3: When we lose someone personally, the grief is almost too much to bear alone. But if we come together shoulder to shoulder with our friends and family, then we can find a way to walk through our darkest hour.
2: This year's theme was 25 years on, still needed, which Erickson says reflects the fact that there's still work to be done. You can now make it 7 MLAs and counting who have left the BC Conservatives. Aaliyah Warbus, who is the representative for Chilliwack Cultus Lake, is the latest to exit the caucus and will sit as an independent. In a statement Monday, Warbus noted the decisions, or lack thereof, related to leader Carolyn Findlay has struck a serious chord everyone should pay attention to. Warbus joins fellow MLAs Brennan Day, Rosalind Bird, Bruce Bannman, Peter Milibar, Teresa Watt, and Ian Payton. A fire that damaged a set of covered stairs in West Trail is thought to have been human-caused. Kootenay Boundary Regional Fire Rescue says it was actually a grass fire that spread to the stairs. Captain Grant Tyson says they could see it from the front door of the fire hall and got on it quick.
4: We were there just over an hour with cleanup and digging in a trench to make sure there's no fire spread.
2: He says no homes were affected.
4: There's an apartment building just to the right of the stairwell, the outside of that building was made of cement, so there was no damage to the apartment building.
2: The stairs connect B Street Park and Glover Road and are now closed. 16 Creston homes that took part in a radon testing challenge recorded levels above Health Canada recommendations. The town joined the Canadian Cancer Society's 100 Radon Test Kit Challenge last fall. 86 homes participated. Canadian Cancer Society representative Pam Workington told council the results show why testing is important.
5: What we have found from doing this project across the country is that it is in older homes, it is in newer homes. Everybody really does need to test to know if they need to either add a fan if they've got that passive system or add a full system.
2: Radon is a naturally occurring gas that can increase the risk of lung cancer. Former Creston Fire Chief Reg Longhurst has died at 86. He was the town's first full-time chief and served for 20 years until his retirement in 2000, and he remained a volunteer until the end of 2019. In a Facebook tribute, the department says he worked tirelessly to grow his team and is the true definition of leading by example. Nelson Civic Theatre Society is still at least a year away from returning to its main theatre, but it's found a way to keep operating in the meantime. The society has turned the chapel on Selkirk College's 10th Street campus into a 50-seat cinema. Programming director Jason Asbell says the space is helping the society sustain operations during the renovation.
6: This isn't going to fix all of our problems, but what it will do is keep momentum, first of all, like that community engagement piece, but also operational funds to keep staff employed while we're doing this renovation.
2: Asbell says the main theater renovation is still another 12 to 14 months away from completion.
7: Summit Sports.
8: Well, not much going on in sports. The Blue Jays had the night off. They return to action today in Cleveland to take on the Guardians. Cleveland currently holds the final American League wild card spot, 1.5 games ahead of Toronto.
7: Summit weather.
8: Sunny to start today, then clouds moving in. 30% chance of showers late this afternoon with a high of 30. Partly cloudy overnight, lows 11. Tomorrow, showers beginning in the morning. 10 to 15 millimeters through the day, the high 17. For Thursday and Friday, showers and high 18-ish. On the roads, Highway 3B, construction north of Roslyn to the Highway 3 junction. Lane closure and trail for westbound traffic in front of Tim Hortons. Highway 3, 5K south of Salmo, bridge maintenance, and some delays on the Creston side of Kootenay Pass for paving.
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Fine Young Cannibals, She Drives Me Crazy here on Summit. Well, birthday shout-out time. We start off with the guy who leads the ship here at the radio station, Mike Johnstone. Happy birthday.

0: It is a new month. Let's find out what's happening at AM Ford. Dan Ashman, what's going on today?
1: Well, all kinds of things, Wayne. We were really excited when we saw the information this morning online. We've got this for the whole month of September. That employee pricing, we're still clearing out those vehicles, but it is a great time to save a lot of money on interest rates and also maintenance and also fuel. 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

Dire Straits and Salt and Swing. It's 9 minutes before 8. Something's making a comeback. We'll talk about it after 8 seconds.

0: I've mentioned before that I've got a lot of CDs, and maybe you have a lot of CDs as well. It's something I'm not just going to get rid of, that's for sure. And guess what's making a comeback now? There's a resurgence in CD sales in 2026, 16% increase. 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I just need to enjoy the ones I have, but I don't have a CD player anymore. The one I had, it just doesn't work anymore, so I go try and find them. And they're pretty darn expensive nowadays. Anyway, they're saying CD sales have actually beat vinyl sales this year.
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1: I'm Storm Lenny. Nelson marked International Overdose Awareness Day Monday with a gathering at Lakeside Park. The event brought the community together to remember those who have died from toxic drug poisonings while also raising awareness and reducing stigma. Anchor's president, Amanda Erickson, says there's still a misconception about who is affected by the toxic drug crisis.
2: The majority of people die in their homes, and so this is not simply an issue that affects our homeless. In fact, it's only about 15% of people dying are homeless. What we're looking at is something that affects everyone.
1: According to the BC Coroner Service, the Kootenay Boundary currently has the third highest drug poisoning death rate in BC. Chilliwack Cultus Lake MLA Aaliyah Warbus is the latest MLA to quit the BC Conservatives over discontent with the party's leader.
3: Warbus says she's lost confidence in Carrie Lynn Finley as party leader and has decided to sit as an independent. She's the seventh MLA to quit the Conservative caucus in recent weeks over issues with Finley's leadership. Warbus says there's been a critical breakdown of communication, not only with the public, but with MLAs and staff. She also slammed Finley's decision to delay Monday's planned caucus meeting by a month. Emily Joveski, Vista News, Victoria.
1: Damage is still being assessed to a set of covered stairs in West Trail. The flights that connect Glover Road and B Street Park burned Saturday evening. Captain Grant Tyson says the fire is considered human caused.
4: It was probably a homeless encampment there. We're not sure what they were burning or if they had a campfire. There was a lot of grass caught on fire and then it spread to the stairs.
1: Tyson says crews could see the flames from the fire hall's front door. An apartment building immediately adjacent to the stairs was not damaged. Nearly one in five Creston homes that took part in a radon testing challenge recorded elevated levels. The town joined the Canadian Cancer Society's 100 radon test kit challenge last fall. Council learned last week 16 homes recorded levels above what Health Canada recommends. Canadian Cancer Association representative Pam Morkington also looked at where those homes are located.
5: What we find in your community is the same as what we find in most of all the other communities that we've done in the country, that they are distributed throughout the area. So there's no one neighborhood or they're not all in one area.
1: Radon is a naturally occurring gas found in soil and rock that can enter homes and increase the risk of lung cancer. Creston's first full-time fire chief has died at 86. Reg Longhurst led the town's fire department from 1980 to 2000. Afterward, he stayed on as a volunteer until the end of 2019. He was one of the driving forces behind turning a former overweighty store into a new fire hall. It remained in use until the current hall opened in 2022. Nelson Civic Theatre Society has found a new way to keep the movies rolling while its main theatre renovation is underway. It's turned an unused chapel at Selkirk College's 10th Street campus into a temporary cinema. Programming director Jason Asbell says it allows the society to bring in bigger films and meet the minimum box office return required by distributors.
6: This space has 50 seats, and this is part of the reason why we really needed this place, is because it gives us a little bit more flexibility where it's not costing us more than the percentage split to meet the minimum.
1: He says the new venue aims to help bridge the gap until the Civic Theater reopens, which is still another 12 to 14 months away.
7: Summit Sports. Well, not much going on in sports. The Blue Jays had the night off. They return to action today in Cleveland to take on the Guardians. Cleveland currently holds the final American League wild card spot, 1.5 games ahead of Toronto.
0: Summit weather.
7: Sunny to start today, then clouds moving in. 30% chance of showers late this afternoon with a high of 30. Partly cloudy overnight, lows 11. Tomorrow, showers beginning in the morning. 10 to 15 millimeters through the day, the high 17. For Thursday and Friday, showers and high 18-ish. On the roads, Highway 3B, construction north of Roslyn to the Highway 3 junction. Lane closure and trail for westbound traffic in front of Tim Hortons. Highway 3, 5K south of Salmo, bridge maintenance, and some delays on the Creston side of Kootenay Pass for paving.
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It's Prince Summit Radio. Wayne hanging out Tuesday morning. And to say Prince was a great guitar player is like pretty much the understatement of the world. Here's the thing. I've got guitar player magazines, tons of them from the 80s and into the 90s. And I don't think I remember Prince ever being on any cover of a Guitar Player magazine. And yet, you go back and look at some of these YouTube videos of him. Unbelievable. All right, here's Eddie Money. Two tickets to Paradise. Good morning.

Hey, if you can't afford a couple of tickets to Paradise, how about winning some free tickets to the Royal Theater? The popcorn, the movie, $12 today, every Tuesday. It's part of Summit Tuesday. And coming up in just over an hour from now, I'll give away some tickets.

0: Back in the day, we would meet each other on the streets, right? See a friend you haven't seen for a while. Hey, how you doing? Good. What's new? Not much. Are you getting out? Are you enjoying this weather? This was a common conversation. You probably still have it sometimes now. But the other thing that a lot of people discuss, what are you watching? Have you seen anything new? Have you seen anything good that I should check out? Right? We're talking about all these shows that are on all these different streaming services. And did I find one that is wow? And it's gory, and if you're queasy, you're not going to do well with the show. It's called Critical, and it's all about a London hospital and surgeons putting people back together, real people that are in accidents or whatever, and they have to rebuild them. It is, oh, my daughter's in the healthcare world. I send her notes going, you've got to be kidding me. This is, they do this? She's like, yep. Yeah, they've done that here. I'm like, oh, I can't believe it. Now I want to hang out with a surgeon just to talk about a day in their life, because it's just got to be the most fascinating job in the entire world. If you're queasy, I warned you, okay? But the show is called Critical, all about London hospital specialists.
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Are you familiar with those Waymo robo-taxis? Basically, they're driverless vehicles, and you get in, and it's all kind of monitored by remote operators, and this thing will just kind of drive around. It's really quite amazing to check out. So anyway, some rowdy teenagers got in one of these vehicles. They summoned it to get picked up, and they were drinking in the vehicle and shooting water beads from toy guns out of the car's window. Now, it all ended because the remote operators were seeing what was going on, so they arranged a meeting with the police. They told the teens the car was having some mechanical issues and they would have to pull into a parking lot where the police were waiting for them. And now, of course, everything is on video. That's today's Smooth Criminals.

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1: I'm Storm Lenny. Nelson came together Monday to mark the 25th International Overdose Awareness Day. The event provided an opportunity for families and friends to remember and grieve the people they've lost to the toxic drug crisis. Anchor's president, Amanda Erickson, says coming together can make that grief a little easier to carry.
2: When we lose someone personally, the grief is almost too much to bear alone. But if we come together shoulder to shoulder with our friends and family, then we can find a way to walk through our darkest hour.
1: This year's theme was 25 years on, still needed, which Erickson says reflects the fact that there's still work to be done. You can now make it 7 MLAs and counting who have left the BC Conservatives. Aaliyah Warbus, who is the representative for Chilliwack Cultus Lake, is the latest to exit the caucus and will sit as an independent. In a statement Monday, Warbus noted the decisions, or lack thereof, related to leader Carolyn Findlay has struck a serious chord everyone should pay attention to. Warbus joins fellow MLAs Brennan Day, Rosalind Bird, Bruce Bannman, Peter Milibar, Teresa Watt, and Ian Payton. A fire that damaged a set of covered stairs in West Trail is thought to have been human-caused. Kootenay Boundary Regional Fire Rescue says it was actually a grass fire that spread to the stairs. Captain Grant Tyson says they could see it from the front door of the fire hall and got on it quick.
3: We were there just over an hour with cleanup and digging in a trench to make sure there's no fire spread.
1: He says no homes were affected.
3: There's an apartment building just to the right of the stairwell, the outside of that building was made of cement, so there was no damage to the apartment building.
1: The stairs connect B Street Park and Glover Road and are now closed. 16 Creston homes that took part in a radon testing challenge recorded levels above Health Canada recommendations. The town joined the Canadian Cancer Society's 100 Radon Test Kit Challenge last fall. 86 homes participated. Canadian Cancer Society representative Pam Workington told council the results show why testing is important.
4: What we have found from doing this project across the country is that it is in older homes, it is in newer homes. Everybody really does need to test to know if they need to either add a fan if they've got that passive system or add a full system.
1: Radon is a naturally occurring gas that can increase the risk of lung cancer. Former Creston Fire Chief Reg Longhurst has died at 86. He was the town's first full-time chief and served for 20 years until his retirement in 2000, and he remained a volunteer until the end of 2019. In a Facebook tribute, the department says he worked tirelessly to grow his team and is the true definition of leading by example. Nelson Civic Theatre Society is still at least a year away from returning to its main theatre, but it's found a way to keep operating in the meantime. The society has turned the chapel on Selkirk College's 10th Street campus into a 50-seat cinema. Programming director Jason Asbell says the space is helping the society sustain operations during the renovation.
5: This isn't going to fix all of our problems, but what it will do is keep momentum, first of all, like that community engagement piece, but also operational funds to keep staff employed while we're doing this renovation.
1: Asbell says the main theater renovation is still another 12 to 14 months away from completion.
6: Summit Sports.
7: Well, not much going on in sports. The Blue Jays had the night off. They returned to action today in Cleveland to take on the Guardians. Cleveland currently holds the final American League wild card spot, 1.5 games ahead of Toronto.
6: Summit weather.
7: Sunny to start today, then clouds moving in. 30% chance of showers late this afternoon with a high of 30. Partly cloudy overnight, lows 11. Tomorrow, showers beginning in the morning. 10 to 15 millimeters through the day, the high 17. For Thursday and Friday, showers and high 18-ish. On the roads, Highway 3B construction north of Roslyn to the Highway 3 junction. Lane closure and trail for westbound traffic in front of Tim Hortons. Highway 3, 5K south of Salmo, bridge maintenance, and some delays on the Creston side of Kootenay Pass for paving.
8: In the Kootenays, taking the scenic route usually isn't optional. It's just the highway.
9: The Kootenay soundtrack is Summit Radio.

Mellencamp and Pink Houses here on Summits. Well, thank goodness the super hot weather is probably done. That's my prediction. I've been kind of talking about that, and it's actually really good for your health. I'll explain why after Sass Jordan.

0: weather can affect people and make them very grumpy. Well, here's what a study says, because I kind of saw this and I thought I would dig it up again. Extreme heat triggers more than dehydration and heat stroke. They have surprisingly 30 medical conditions spike during very warm weather, including MS flare-ups and acute kidney failure. And I guess research has analyzed about 1 million emergency room visits and saw there was an increase in assaults, firearm incidents, and accidents. And the study said that it's when it's hot outside, your body and mind get stressed out. And, of course, it leads to more accidents and aggressive behavior. So taking care of yourself in those heat, hot conditions, well, it definitely makes a difference.
1: Summit.
2: With the Tech Community Update, here's Jane Gary.
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0: It's time for your Market Minute from Varacan Capital Management in Nelson.
1: Canada's economy just had its best quarter in 3 years. GDP is up 3.3% annualized. And that technical recession everyone was talking about earlier this year, it's gone. Q1 GDP was revised from a small decline to a small gain. So those two straight quarters of contraction never actually happened. Recession removed. Each quarterly GDP number is trying to capture and calculate everything that happened in the economy over those last 3 months. Millions of transactions, thousands of businesses, trade flows, government spending, housing, services, inventories. An enormous complex puzzle assembled from incomplete data. The first prints are usually early estimates and often get revised as more complete data comes in. Sometimes the early estimate is very close, sometimes it isn't. That's exactly why you shouldn't base your investment decisions on a single data point. By the time the data is final, markets may have already moved and the story may have changed. So stick to your long-term plan, not the latest revision.
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1: I'm Storm Lenny. Nelson marked International Overdose Awareness Day Monday with a gathering at Lakeside Park. The event brought the community together to remember those who have died from toxic drug poisonings while also raising awareness and reducing stigma. Anchor's president, Amanda Erickson, says there's still a misconception about who is affected by the toxic drug crisis.
2: The majority of people die in their homes, and so this is not simply an issue that affects our homeless. In fact, it's only about 15% of people dying are homeless. What we're looking at is something that affects everyone.
1: According to the BC Coroner Service, the Kootenay boundary currently has the third highest drug poisoning death rate in BC. Chilliwack Cultus Lake MLA Aaliyah Warbus is the latest MLA to quit the BC Conservatives over discontent with the party's leader.
3: Warbus says she's lost confidence in Carrie Lynn Finley as party leader and has decided to sit as an independent. She's the seventh MLA to quit the Conservative caucus in recent weeks over issues with Finley's leadership. Warbus says there's been a critical breakdown of communication, not only with the public, but with MLAs and staff. She also slammed Finley's decision to delay Monday's planned caucus meeting by a month. Emily Joveski, Vista News, Victoria.
1: Damage is still being assessed to a set of covered stairs in West Trail. The flights that connect Glover Road and B Street Park burned Saturday evening. Captain Grant Tyson says the fire is considered human-caused.
4: It was probably a homeless encampment there. We're not sure what they were burning or if they had a campfire. There was a lot of grass caught on fire and then it spread to the stairs.
1: Tyson says crews could see the flames from the fire hall's front door. An apartment building immediately adjacent to the stairs was not damaged. Nearly one in five Creston homes that took part in a radon testing challenge recorded elevated levels. The town joined the Canadian Cancer Society's 100 radon test kit challenge last fall. Council learned last week 16 homes recorded levels above what Health Canada recommends. Canadian Cancer Association representative Pam Workington also looked at where those homes are located.
5: What we find in your community is the same as what we find in most of all the other communities that we've done in the country, that they are distributed throughout the area. So there's no one neighborhood or they're not all in one area.
1: Radon is a naturally occurring gas found in soil and rock that can enter homes and increase the risk of lung cancer. Creston's first full-time fire chief has died at 86. Reg Longhurst led the town's fire department from 1980 to 2000. Afterward, he stayed on as a volunteer until the end of 2019. He was one of the driving forces behind turning a former Overweighty store into a new fire hall. It remained in use until the current hall opened in 2022. Nelson Civic Theatre Society has found a new way to keep the movies rolling while its main theatre renovation is underway. It's turned an unused chapel at Selkirk College's 10th Street campus into a temporary cinema. Programming director Jason Asbell says it allows the society to bring in bigger films and meet the minimum box office return required by distributors.
6: This space has 50 seats, and this is part of the reason why we really needed this place, is because it gives us a little bit more flexibility where it's not costing us more than the percentage split to meet the minimum.
1: He says the new venue aims to help bridge the gap until the Civic Theater reopens, which is still another 12 to 14 months away.
7: Summit Sports.
8: Well, not much going on in sports. The Blue Jays had the night off. They returned to action today in Cleveland to take on the Guardians. Cleveland currently holds the final American League wild card spot, 1.5 games ahead of Toronto.
7: Summit weather.
8: Sunny to start today, then clouds moving in. 30% chance of showers late this afternoon with a high of 30. Partly cloudy overnight, lows 11. Tomorrow, showers beginning in the morning. 10 to 15 millimeters through the day, the high 17. For Thursday and Friday, showers and high 18-ish. On the roads, Highway 3B, construction north of Roslyn to the Highway 3 junction. Lane closure and trail for westbound traffic in front of Tim Hortons. Highway 3, 5K south of Salmo, bridge maintenance, and some delays on the Creston side of Kootenay Pass for paving.
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It's Tuesday, September the 1st, and way back when, you could hit like zero and talk to a telephone operator. Explain that one to the kids. It was 1878, the first female telephone operator started work for a telephone company in Boston. It was 1905, Wilfrid Laurier oversees Alberta and Saskatchewan, joining the Confederation of Canada as its 8th and 9th provinces, both separated from the Northwest Territories. 1939, World War II began when Germany invaded Poland. And that's what happened on this date in history.

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a Tuesday. The Pop, the Popcorn, and the Movie. It's all $12. Two shows playing today, in fact. Paw Patrol, the Dino Movie. That plays at 2. And then The End of Oak Street. That's playing at 7 o'clock. You can go to royaltheatertrail.com. Watch the trailers for them. They look great. Now, if you've got a couple of kids that want to go to the movies this afternoon, you're thinking, what am I going to do? Why not go to the movies? I'll set you up a ticket. Send me a text, 250-368-1290. Make sure you put your name in. Let me know if you can pick them up today, and we'll find a winner to go to the movies. Good luck.

0: City. Congratulations, Veronica, setting her up with tickets to go to the Royal Theater. And once again, Paw Patrol, the Dino Movie, and End of Oak Street playing today. 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

How many people have that album, right? Whether you have a record, whether you have the CD, maybe you have the original cassettes. And if you look at the cover, it's kind of drawn Slippery When Wet. And it turns out that the record company had put a picture of a scantily clad lady on the cover of this album. And John was like, yeah, no, I don't think so. We're not using that. And it was about to go to press. They had to figure out something quickly. And he just quickly kind of scribbled Slippery When Wet. And then they took the photo, and that's the album cover. That's how it was created.

0: Summit.
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Bachman with She's So High, ending off my time on the radio for today. Thanks for hanging out. Always a pleasure. Have yourselves a great one. Enjoy Mr. Chris Kuchar. He's coming in to take over the controls next. I'll leave you with Tom Cochran.

Happy September. Here we are, first of the month. It's good to be at the beginning of a brand new, fresh, shiny month. September celebrations include Happy Cat Month. Yes, going to work hard at making those cats happy. It's also National Piano Month. Yes, going to admire the piano whenever I hear one in a song. That's a good way to celebrate National Piano Month. And Self-Improvement Month. Nah, that sounds like too much work. I'm content being mediocre anyway, so maybe that is self-improvement. You know? Self-acceptance. I'm accepting my mediocrity. That Self-Improvement Month, it started and began just now. It's over. I've already done, did everything. That was fantastic. Thanks for being there for it. And also Fall Hat Month. Sometimes get jealous of those people that just have perfect shaped heads that look good in any hat, whatever hat they put on. They put on a pork pie. Look how good they look. A fedora. Oh, they look awesome. Never ever happened to me. It's always trucker hats. That's it. Trucker hats. And then when it gets really cold, just put a pair of earmuffs over top. Looking good. Let's go. September. Summit Radio.

I said, are you gonna be my girl? 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I say you look so fine that I really wanna make you mine. 4, 5, 6, come on and get your kicks. Now you don't.

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1: Got a screenshot, something to remember, but then don't remember. It's not good when you screenshot something. It doesn't help you remember, although you think it might. But a new study suggests that saving something to your phone may actually make it less likely to stick in your brain because they did a bunch of experiments involving 1,000 college students, and researchers found that those participants remembered less about images they screenshotted than those that they simply viewed. But sometimes you go through your phone and you look at these screenshots like, why did I take that screenshot for? What does it even mean? I don't know. What was the connection to, I can't recall. There's a challenge. Don't take any screenshots. Take the 30-day screenshotless challenge. Challenge accepted. Totally focused. This can be done.

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The original MTV VMA champ, Peter Gabriel, who won 9 in one night for that song, Sledgehammer. And then years later, Taylor Swift tied the record, 2023. Maybe this is the year the record gets broken. Could happen, leading all nominees. For this year's VMAs, Madonna up for 11. That award ceremony on September 27th. Wonder if anything out of the ordinary will happen at that award show. That's usually the front runner for... I mean, weird stuff happens at other award shows, but the VMAs, it's kind of got a track record for unusual things happening.

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Someone said the other day they felt a hint of fall in the air. I don't know if we're quite a hint yet. Maybe a slight trace of fall. I did see a leaf or two that had changed color. Maybe it is a hint of fall. Who am I to argue? I don't want any trouble with autumn fans. And there's a lot of fans of the fall season that has yet to officially arrive. Favorite season for many different reasons. 51% say it's the leaves changing color. That's the biggest thing of fall, why it's so great. Weather as well. You know, the chill in the fall air. Seasonal food also plays a big role in autumn's appeal. And 44% say they enjoy drinking hot chocolate in the fall. 44% hot chocolate, that means the other 56, PSL.

0: Summit.
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2: On the list, ways people pretend to look busy while at work. Just look frustrated. Resting frustration face. That will indicate, oh, they've got something going on here at work. Grab office tools and move around. Stapler, just take it from here to there. Busy. On the list, ways people pretend to look busy at work. Opening up those internet tabs. Hold something important looking at all times. Like an envelope that says top secret on it. Oh, yeah, you've got lots going on. Use Microsoft Excel. As soon as someone walks in and looks at your screen, oh, they're busy. Ways people pretend to look busy while at work. Send yourself stuff and read it like an email. Yeah, just getting caught up on emails here. Don't have time to do that other project. Call numbers that don't work so it looks like you're on the phone. 8675, sorry, but 309. It's no longer in service, so that one will work. Oh, and one other way that people pretend to look busy while at work, and this is so effective, scowl and power walk.

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1: I'm Kate Brown. A wildfire north of Castlegar is now listed as being held. The Ezra Creek fire was discovered last week and grew to over 150 hectares in one day. The BC Wildfire Service says planes have used retardant and water to slow the fire's growth and reduce its intensity. They add crews have made good progress creating control lines and building helipads. Local government election nominations open today. Every seat is up for grabs on city, town and village councils, plus regional district boards and school boards. The nomination period runs for 10 days. General voting day is October 17. Nelson came together yesterday to mark the 25th International Overdose Awareness Day. The event provided an opportunity for families and friends to remember and grieve the people they've lost to the toxic drug crisis. Anchor's president, Amanda Erickson, says coming together can make that grief a little easier to carry.
2: When we lose someone personally, the grief is almost too much to bear alone. But if we come together shoulder to shoulder with our friends and family, then we can find a way to walk through our darkest hour.
1: This year's theme was 25 years on, still needed, which Erickson says reflects the fact that there's still work to be done. A fire that damaged a set of covered stairs in West Trail is thought to have been human-caused. Kootenay Boundary Regional Fire Rescue says it was actually a grass fire that spread to the stairs. Captain Grant Tyson says they could see it from the front door of the fire hall and get on it quick.
3: We were there just over an hour with cleanup and digging in a trench to make sure there's no fire spread.
1: He says no homes were affected.
3: There's an apartment building just to the right of the stairwell, the outside of that building was made of cement, there was no damage to the apartment building.
1: The stairs connect B Street Park and Glover Road and are now closed. 16 Creston homes that took part in a raid on testing challenge recorded levels above Health Canada's recommendations. The town joined the Canadian Cancer Society's 100 Raid on Test Kit Challenge last fall. 86 homes participated. Canadian Cancer Society representative Pam Walkerton told council the results show why testing is important.
4: What we have found from doing this project across the country is that it is in older homes, it is in newer homes. Everybody really does need to test to know if they need to either add a fan if they've got that passive system or add a full system.
1: Radon is a naturally occurring gas that can increase the risk of lung cancer. Nelson Civic Theatre Society is still at least a year away from returning to its main theatre, but it's found a way to keep operating in the meantime. The Society has turned the chapel on Selkirk College's 10th Street campus into a 50-seat cinema. Programming director Jason Asbell says the space is helping the Society sustain operations during the renovation.
5: This isn't going to fix all of our problems, but what it will do is keep momentum, first of all, like that community engagement piece, but also operational funds to keep staff employed while we're doing this renovation.
1: Asbell says the main theatre renovation is still another 12 to 14 months away from completion. And former Creston Fire Chief Reg Longhurst has died at 86. He was the town's first full-time chief and served for 20 years until his retirement in 2000, and he remained a volunteer until the end of 2019. In a Facebook tribute, the department says he worked tirelessly to grow his team and is the true definition of leading by example.
0: Summit Sports.
1: Two sports, and the Blue Jays' biggest matchup of the season kicks off this afternoon as they head to Cleveland to play the Guardians. Cleveland currently sits in the final wildcard spot in the American League and sits a full game and a half ahead of Toronto. If the Blue Jays win all three games, they jump the Guardians in the race. Meanwhile, the Blue Jays added a pitching prospect to their minor league team this morning. Jose Rodriguez was acquired from the Dodgers for Sebastian Rodriguez. While there may be no relation, Toronto gets the older but better of the two prospects, as Jose has appeared in nearly 30 innings in AAA with 36 strikeouts.
0: Summit weather.
1: Out on the roads and Highway 3, there's single lane traffic on the Kootenay Pass from 7 to 7 Monday through Saturday. There's also bridge maintenance east of Salmo from 8:30 to 4 today through Thursday. Highway 3B, there's single lane traffic on the Nancy Green Highway from 7 to 5 on weekdays. Also construction at Juanita Junction from 7 to 5 on weekdays. Your forecast today to kick off the start of the month, sunny near noon, then a mix of sun and cloud with a 30% chance of showers late this afternoon. There is also some wind about gusting up to 40 kilometres this afternoon with a high of 28. Tonight, partly cloudy with a 30% chance of showers this evening, clearing near midnight. With those winds hanging around, but getting lighter as the evening goes on as we drop down to a low of 11 tonight.
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Let's get into it. Back-to-school shopping for Duo Tangs and pencil crayons and markers. Gotta get a new backpack. Ooh, lunchbox. Love getting the themed lunchboxes. You know, favorite cartoon characters, that kind of thing. Back in the day, it was, had the Scooby-Doo lunchbox. And one year, the Incredible Hulk lunchbox with matching thermos. Yes, it was green. And it was a thing of beauty. And that thermos was so good at keeping the Alphagettis lukewarm.

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Earlier played AC/DC's Thunderstruck. There is a fantastic team entrance song. Any team coming out on the ice or to the court or whatever it is, and that song is playing in the background, that's going to get the crowd into it. It's just got that riff and a good build-up. This song here, also another awesome team entrance song, and again, for any sport, pickleball doubles strutting out onto the court to this. Let's go.

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Let's go crazy, Prince. According to Forbes, the business publication, that would be one of Prince's best songs. They did come out with a list of the top 25 of Prince's career. As I mentioned, Let's Go Crazy, 15. You might think, oh, Purple Rain's got to be number one. Excellent song. One of his signature, Purple Rain. Not number one, according to Forbes, the business publication. Forbes picked a song called Diamonds and Pearls from the early 90s. Fine song. I wonder, Forbes, the business publication, selected Diamonds and Pearls because of the title. It's talking about diamonds and pearls, jewelry, you know, money, business, that kind of thing. Okay, I don't think it was that. That was the reason why they picked it as number one. They just think it's a great song. It's Summit Radio.

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A week from today is the 60th anniversary of one of the great television science fiction series, Star Trek 60, starring the always amazing William Shatner. Still awaiting details about his heavy metal album. That should be coming out soon. Did it already come out? Did I miss it? I hope not. The William Shatner heavy metal album, and also a potential performance at Riot Fest, which is a heavy metal music festival that happens later this month in Chicago, if his demands are met. The artist, the tour rider, that's the thing they submit to the city, to the music festival, needs these things in order to make the performance happen. On the William Shatner Riot Fest heavy metal tour rider, he'd like the city of Chicago to rename a boat in honor of William Shatner so he can captain a ship again. A classic Chicago food item to be named in tribute to William Shatner. Also, the opportunity to co-anchor the weather with that city's most popular TV meteorologist. William Shatner would also like to sing Take Me Out to the Ball Game at a Chicago baseball game. And then for the music festival itself, Shatner, instead of the usual golf cart that they provide artists to drive them around to and from the stage and around the festival, he would like that to be a DeLorean, and hopefully all of his demands are met.

0: Summit. It was like totally the raddest decade. The 80s where girls just wanted to have fun. Mile high hairspray bangs were gnarly. And pop stars were like total gods.
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1: The world's greatest world record breaker and holder has another world record to add to the list. David Rush has done it again. He's been certified. He once again is the record holder for balancing rolls of toilet paper on the head. 254. Previous record was his, 195. Wow, did he ever beat that record? Stacking 254 rolls of toilet paper required permitted cardboard dividers, multiple sets of hands just to get the structure set up there on the forehead. First try, wobbled, hundreds of rolls of toilet paper scattered across the floor. Try again. Second attempt, David Rush surpassed the 30 seconds required by Guinness World Records and kept the toilet paper tower balanced on his forehead for a total of 1 minute and 12 seconds. Now, not to diminish this accomplishment, however, there is speculation that he is the type of person that leaves a new toilet paper roll on top of the old empty one instead of replacing it. You know those types? Oh, everybody knows those types. Again, just speculation. That might not be the case. Congratulations on the new record.

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Sometimes when competitors get frustrated, they vent. They take out their frustration, and it's the gear, the equipment that feels the brunt of that frustration, unfortunately. I've seen that happen in hockey with the sticks. Something happens, and stick gets busted to pieces. Tennis, yeah, there was another one the other day at the U.S. Open. A player got knocked out in the first round and took it out on the tennis racket. By the way, officials have not issued a formal tournament-wide cumulative tally for broken equipment in the opening days of the tournament, but hopefully they will. It would be interesting to see the numbers.

0: Summit.
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Remember MapQuest? One of the reasons they're near the top is because they have not changed the name of a certain body of water out east that a certain somebody would like to change the name of. Other maps change the name. MapQuest, their maps remain intact. The name still stands.

So fans of that have been throwing their support behind MapQuest by downloading the app. Might have to get that app. Or possibly go to the website and print out the directions home. Just like in the olden days, 1996. To say thanks.

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Here we are, Tuesday, bringing in a new month. Happy September. It is Afternoons with Andrea on Summit Radio, and we're starting off with some Eddie Vedder, the one and only Hard Sun.

and Steely Dan. It is Kootenays Summit Radio. Hope you've been having a wonderful Tuesday so far. We had a nice sunny morning, but I mean, a cloudy afternoon is always welcome. And thunderstorms, perhaps, which is always fun if it's not too dry. When I changed the calendar to September this morning, I realized we're exactly 3 weeks from the equinox, which means only three more weeks of summer. It is almost fall, but hey, 3 weeks is a pretty substantial amount of time, so we're still enjoying it, that is for sure.

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great one to get you moving on this Tuesday afternoon. That was Kenny Loggins, Footloose on Summit. Now, there's a lot of birds to see at this time of year, mostly migratory birds. We have quite a handful of species that just stay in the area all year round, but if they are not residents, migration is fully underway. So you'll see a lot of sparrows going through. You'll see a lot of raptors as well. Tons and tons of different hawks, even up in like higher elevations, and eagles even, if you're lucky. We also have a lot of songbirds going through, like warblers, flycatchers, and swallows. You'll see those leave by the middle of the month. So the last few stragglers are still going through. And if you're near the water and see some ducks, we all know what mallards look like, you know, the classic with the green heads. Well, male mallards look really weird right now. They're in a stage of molt that makes their heads look really weird with like weird patterns of green and brown feathers. So if you see a duck that looks a little strange, it's probably a male mallard.

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So stay tuned. We're going to talk about some games to watch out for locally and on the TV.

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Afternoons with Andrea, and looking ahead into the rest of September, there's a lot of games, if you're a sports fan, to look forward to. Now, of course, the NFL regular season is beginning next Wednesday, and the first game is going to be hosted in Seattle. The Seahawks are hosting the New England Patriots, so that's pretty cool. If you're a baseball fan, of course,

The Toronto Blue Jays are still playing. There's even a game today, but they are not doing that well. Unfortunately, they are currently last in the American League East. Now for hockey. Okay, the NHL preseason is beginning September 19th. Maple Leafs versus Canadiens are the first ones to go at it, but that's not for a while, right? So we got our local hockey to occupy us in the meantime. The new hockey conference, BCHC, is beginning with games as early as tomorrow, but this Friday in Grand Forks is the first one locally, and then next Tuesday and Wednesday in Nelson. And then it's split with the WIJHL. So Creston has their first game against Kelowna this Friday, and then we're going to see a game with Castlegar on next Saturday. So a busy schedule ahead, but no matter your sport, there's lots to look forward to.

John Mayer on Summit Radio, waiting on the world to change. And I'm sure before we know it, the world will start to change with leaves changing colors, temperatures cooling down. It is a new month after all. And you know what we do every time that the calendar turns a page? We like to send off the last month with a picture we love and welcome in the new month at the same time. So if you want to head to our Facebook page, Kootenai Summit Radio, share a picture from August, and let's send off the last month.

It is Afternoons with Andrea. And now that it's September, you know the deal. We got to send off August with a picture we love. Now, this month, I chose a picture from a recent adventure just last Saturday up Whitewater. Now, you just kind of walk up the ski trails if you do the Silver King Trail, which I did. And there's a lot of fireweed, which is at its end. And there was a lot of cotton grass, too. So you can see both with a little stream and some mountains in my picture. But we also got a picture from Shelly. Now, she shared a picture of Kootenai Lake, and it's a little sailboat against the big looming mountains and a little dock in the front. I always love seeing all the sailboats on Kootenai Lake all the time. So if you have a picture from August that you liked, make sure to post it on our Facebook page, Kootenai's Summit Radio.

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She's gone, Hall & Oates. You know what else is gone? August 2026. Let's send it off with a picture. 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And Kiana actually shared one. It looks like Kootenai Lake. You see the layers of mountains with a beautiful stormy summer sunset reflecting in the water. Honestly, it looks like the perfect spot to see a perfect summer sunset. So again, share your picture to send off the last month at Kootenai Summit Radio on Facebook.

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0: 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It's time to see what's going on today at AM Forward and AM Plus.
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Well, it looks like Heated Rivalry is heating up. Apparently, they're filming season 2 right now, and without giving any spoilers, it does follow the second book in the series by the Canadian author Rachel Reid. So the book, The Long Game. If you're unfamiliar with season 1, it follows two hockey players, Shane and Ilya, in a secret relationship. So the second season and second book continues with more of the storyline of their relationship and new public and private challenges that they face. But the exciting part is there is a third book coming out. Now, Rachel Reid is writing Unrivaled, and it was supposed to be released at the end of September, but she's actually been struggling with Parkinson's, and now she wants to make it like everything she's ever dreamed of, you know, as good as possible. So now it's going to be released around the same time the new season is, June 1st of next year. So we'll have to hang tight, but the plot for the third book looks like a really positive, like, in the future type of thing. So if you're a fan of the series, a lot is coming your way.

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1: I'm Kate Brown. Artificial intelligence data centres are now banned in the rural Beaver Valley. It follows a well-attended public meeting.
2: That public hearing was probably the largest attendance I had on any public hearing.
1: Regional District Director Ali Grieve says people came from around the region.
2: All those in attendance had some great questions and great comments. And as far as I know, every single person there was 100% supportive of the bylaw.
1: The bylaw was adopted last week. Grieve says it's not about being anti-technology or anti-investment, but it gives the community greater control. The covered stairs damaged by a fire on Saturday in West Trail are going to be off limits indefinitely. The city says they'll look at the cost of repairing them as part of a broader study of the trail stair network. That's expected to be finalised in the next few months. A section of the stairs between Glover Road and B Street Park was damaged after a grass fire spread. It's considered suspicious. Creston's ageing population is one of its biggest vulnerabilities when it comes to emergencies. That's according to the town's new hazard risk and vulnerability assessment, which was presented to council last week. Emergency management coordinator Asha Delisle says it found social vulnerability to be an issue across Creston.
3: There are no areas in Creston where we have a low vulnerability score. And age is really, I think, the driving factor behind that one.
1: The assessment says Creston's older population can be more vulnerable to extreme heat, wildfire smoke and service disruptions. About 39% of Creston residents are 65 or older. Off-road vehicle restrictions have been lifted on the Nelson Salmo Great Northern Trail and at Glacier Creek Regional Park. The regional district lifted its temporary prohibition Tuesday after the province dropped its off-road vehicle ban Friday. However, the RDCK is reminding people that other off-road vehicle restrictions remain in place in some of its parkland and trails, including a portion of the Nelson Salmo Trail. A wildfire northeast of Castlegar is now listed as being held. The Ezra Creek fire was discovered last week and grew to over 150 hectares in one day. The BC Wildfire Service says planes have used retardant and water to slow the fire's growth and reduce its intensity. They add crews have made good progress creating control lines and building helipads. The Coalition of Union and Marine Industry Groups is renewing the call for BC ferries to make sure future ferries are built at home. The company sparked outcry from unions when it said in June 2025 its four newest vessels would be built at a Chinese shipyard. Every other major new BC ferry vessel since the early 2000s has also been built overseas in Europe. Bryn Burke, Executive Director of the BC Building Trades, says the recent escalation of the Canada-US trade war has highlighted the need to support Canadian industries.
4: We have heard politicians say, if you see a Canadian product, buy it. How can we continue to source the most expensive products our province purchases from a foreign country when we can create the conditions to build them here?
1: Premier David Eby said last year he wasn't happy with the deal going to China, but he said the new vessels are urgently needed to bolster BC Ferries' ageing fleet. And local government election nominations open today. Every seat is up for grabs on city, town and village councils, plus regional district boards and school boards. The nomination period runs for 10 days. General voting day is October 17.
0: Summit Sports.
1: Two sports and the Blue Jays' biggest matchup of the season kicked off today as they headed to Cleveland to play the Guardians. Cleveland currently sits in the final wild card spot in the American League and sits a full game and a half ahead of Toronto. If the Blue Jays win all three games, they jump the Guardians in the race. Meanwhile, the Blue Jays added a pitching prospect to their minor league team this morning. Jose Rodriguez was acquired from the Dodgers for Sebastian Rodriguez. While there may be no relation, Toronto gets the older but better of the two prospects as Jose has appeared in nearly 30 innings in AAA with 36 strikeouts.
0: Summit weather.
5: On the roads, watch for single lane alternating traffic on Highway 3B in Rosland between 7 a.m. and 5 p.m. weekdays. There is also bridge maintenance happening just outside Selmo between 8:30 a.m. and 4 p.m. till this Thursday. In our forecast tonight, a low of 11 with a 30% chance of showers. Showers all day tomorrow with about 5 to 10 millimeters of rain and a high of 18. It drops to 12 Wednesday night with the rain continuing.
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0: 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But look at it this way. 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

there's really only two types of people in this world. People that crack their backs and their knuckles and their bones all the time. And people that cringe every time somebody else does it. And so the people that cringe have probably grown up hearing that cracking your knuckles causes arthritis, so don't do it. But is that actually true, or is it just a misconception we've always believed? Well, we'll find out in about 7 minutes. It's coming up on Afternoons with Andrea.

0: You've heard it. You believed it. But is it actually true?
1: Is it really so hard to believe?
0: Let's find out on Mythbusters.
2: Cracking your knuckles causes arthritis. This is a myth. It does not. We have actually never found a correlation because people who crack their knuckles apparently have the same rates of arthritis as people who do not. If you crack your knuckles a lot, the only symptom you might see is a weaker grip over time or some hand swelling, but very mild. So no need to worry. Crack your knuckles if you want to, basically.

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if you grew up in the 60s or 70s, you probably grew up listening to a lot of The Who. Now, they're one of the greatest rock bands of all time, right? So they had their fair share of controversy, but it seems that they made it through because their last tour last year across North America was quite the success. They called it "The Song Is Over." How bittersweet, right? So yeah, they played across Canada and the States, and it was pretty monumental because it really kind of was the end of their 60-year career as a band. So that doesn't mean that they're done with the music stuff. And in fact, they're giving us something new in a big way. Stay tuned, and I got more on Summit.

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if you're a rock fan by any means, you probably remember that The Who wrapped up their final North American tour last year. Pretty big deal, but that doesn't mean that they're not giving us anything new to look forward to. In fact, right now, they're working on a film called The Kids Are All Right. So it's going to recap like 15 years that they were on the road with a bunch of cool interviews and recording studios and stuff like that. But even sooner than that, they have just announced a massive boxed set. They're calling it Who by Numbers, and it features 92 unreleased

tracks. It's insanely massive. 5 discs. It includes 2 complete concerts from 1976 during their prime years and some studio jams, even alternate renditions of their songs. Pete Townshend's original demos. It's just loaded with so much really, really neat historical stuff. So definitely watch out for that's release. It's to commemorate their 50th anniversary of Who by Numbers, you know, their 76 LP. So that's coming out soon if you're a Who fan. Never

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1: I'm Kate Brown. Artificial intelligence data centres are now banned in the rural Beaver Valley. It follows a well-attended public meeting.
2: That public hearing was probably the largest attendance I had on any public hearing.
1: Regional District Director Ali Grieve says people came from around the region.
2: All those in attendance had some great questions and great comments. And as far as I know, every single person there was 100% supportive of the bylaw.
1: The bylaw was adopted last week. Grieve says it's not about being anti-technology or anti-investment, but it gives the community greater control. The covered stairs damaged by a fire on Saturday in West Trail are going to be off limits indefinitely. The city says they'll look at the cost of repairing them as part of a broader study of the trail stair network. That's expected to be finalised in the next few months. A section of the stairs between Glover Road and B Street Park was damaged after a grass fire spread. It's considered suspicious. Creston's ageing population is one of its biggest vulnerabilities when it comes to emergencies. That's according to the town's new hazard risk and vulnerability assessment, which was presented to council last week. Emergency management coordinator Asha Delisle says it found social vulnerability to be an issue across Creston.
3: There are no areas in Creston where we have a low vulnerability score. And age is really, I think, the driving factor behind that one.
1: The assessment says Creston's older population can be more vulnerable to extreme heat, wildfire smoke and service disruptions. About 39% of Creston residents are 65 or older. Off-road vehicle restrictions have been lifted on the Nelson Salmo Great Northern Trail and at Glacier Creek Regional Park. The regional district lifted its temporary prohibition Tuesday after the province dropped its off-road vehicle ban Friday. However, the RDCK is reminding people that other off-road vehicle restrictions remain in place in some of its parkland and trails, including a portion of the Nelson Salmo Trail. A wildfire northeast of Castlegar is now listed as being held. The Ezra Creek fire was discovered last week and grew to over 150 hectares in one day. The BC Wildfire Service says planes have used retardant and water to slow the fire's growth and reduce its intensity. They add crews have made good progress creating control lines and building helipads. The Coalition of Union and Marine Industry Groups is renewing the call for BC ferries to make sure future ferries are built at home. The company sparked outcry from unions when it said in June 2025 its four newest vessels would be built at a Chinese shipyard. Every other major new BC ferry vessel since the early 2000s has also been built overseas in Europe. Bryn Burke, Executive Director of the BC Building Trades, says the recent escalation of the Canada-US trade war has highlighted the need to support Canadian industries.
4: We have heard politicians say, if you see a Canadian product, buy it. How can we continue to source the most expensive products our province purchases from a foreign country when we can create the conditions to build them here?
1: Premier David Eby said last year he wasn't happy